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0: 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You know this heart of mine just can't be bought. 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And nothing but the legends.
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1: 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I love the 80s.
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1: Thanks, David. Sent us a one of those would you rather kind of deals. Would you rather have the ability to fly or become entirely invisible? That kind of stuff.
2: Fly.
1: Yeah, me too.
3: Fly.
1: Yeah, fly. Well, how about speak every language fluently or play every musical instrument perfectly?
2: Every language.
4: Instrument.
3: Instrument. I feel like I could make a lot of money off that.
1: Spend a week at the bottom of the ocean or a week on the International Space Station?
2: Space Station.
3: Ocean.
2: Really?
3: I want to see what's down there. Bottom of the ocean? That's still a mystery. Can I be by the Titanic?
2: Like that one that imploded?
3: Okay, but I would live.
1: Okay. Read people's minds or see into the future?
3: Future.
2: Ooh, read people's minds.
1: Minds. Never have to stand in line again or always have green traffic lights?
4: Green lights.
1: For sure.
3: Ooh, whoa.
2: Never
3: Ooh,
2: stand in traffic. Yeah. I mean, never stand Ooh, in lines.
3: Yeah.
1: Eat the exact same meal daily or watch the exact same movie daily?
4: Eat the same thing
2: eat
4: daily.
2: The same. Yeah. Same,
3: yeah. I eat the same thing every day anyway.
4: My dog seems perfectly happy.
1: Always have to speak in rhymes or always have to sing what you say?
2: I'm going to do rhymes just because it's fun.
3: I'd like to rhyme all the time.
1: All right.
3: It's not like a crime.
1: Okay, please.
2: Here's a dime.
1: Sweat melted warm cheese or permanently smell like a skunk?
2: Oh, sweat the Ooh. Cheese.
4: Warm cheese. Yeah, for sure.
1: Eat messy spaghetti with your hands or eat hot soup with a fork?
3: Messy spaghetti.
4: Messy spaghetti. That's easy.
2: Yeah.
3: Wait, are you supposed to not use your hands?
1: Yeah. Have feet where your hands should be or hands where your feet should be?
4: Hands where your feet should be.
1: Yep, hands where your feet should be.
2: Yeah.
1: Absolutely.
2: Yeah.
0: 100.1. WLAY.
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1: Everyone's getting ready for the World Cup fun. I don't know a whole lot about soccer, but I did look in. You guys do. Baba and Schaefer, you guys are.
2: Yeah, I played in high school and all.
1: Yeah.
2: I told you I found all my stuff, like my uniforms and all. I still have them. I'm like, this is awesome. They're tiny.
1: So I'm confused about some of these rules. Goal kickers can easily pick up a ball, pass to them by a teammate's head or chest.
3: Mm-hmm.
1: Players cannot cheat the system. If a defender uses their feet to flick the ball up to their own head and then pass it to the keeper, the referee will blow the whistle. He is penalized with a yellow card for ungentlemanly conduct or trickery.
3: It's an illegal back pass.
1: If a player... Wait a second. A player cannot be called offside if they receive the ball directly from a throw-in. Strikers can technically stand right next to the opposing goalkeeper, completely behind the last defender. If a manager decides to substitute...
2: Offsides in general really messes a lot of people up, because in soccer, it's where you are when the ball is kicked downfield. So if you're past the deepest defender, you're offsides.
1: Okay.
2: But it's not now. Once it's kicked, you can pass the defender and it's fine. You can have your burst of speed and that's good. But
1: this is
2: that one really messes a lot of people
1: up. If a manager decides to substitute a player, but that player refuses to leave the field, the referee cannot force them off. Did not know that.
2: I don't think I've ever seen that happen, though.
1: Shin pads as hands. If a goalkeeper is outside their 18-yard penalty box, they're treated like any other player. However, if they take off their shin pad or hold a shoe and use it to block or bat the ball away...
4: Never heard of
2: that. I've never heard of that ever.
1: It is still ruled a handball. The item is legally viewed as an extension of the arm. What? Man.
3: Never heard of that.
2: Never heard of that ever in my life. Plus, who's going to get their shin pad out of their sock anyway? Plus, all the goalies now wear pants. So that rule, I think, is probably almost all goalies wear pants.
4: What pants?
2: They wear those. They all wear those little. What are those?
4: No.
2: Lululemon pants.
4: No, they don't.
1: Joggers. Good on you, by the way.
2: Look at them. They
4: look
2: like they're wearing.
4: Do not everybody.
2: Look at all the goalies. Whenever this whole thing's going through, they all wear Lulus under their shorts.
1: All right, I'm gonna look. I mean, listen.
2: Goalies are wearing, and a lot of them wear long shirts too.
1: Okay. Well, see, we got things to look for as we're celebrating, looking for our world soccer fun.
2: Oh, and those things that they wear aren't bras. I have to get that one last thing out there.
1: Okay, thank you. What are those?
2: It is a monitor that monitors. Mm-hmm. It looks like they're wearing a sports bra.
1: Dude, I thought so.
2: It is a monitor that tracks their health, their breathing, their heart rate, all that kind of stuff. So the trainers on the side, the coach and staff, knows when you're gassed.
1: All right.
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0: We're the legendary 100.1 WLAY.
1: Of course, we're talking about aliens.
2: No, one alien in specific, in particular. We're talking about Alan, my alien.
1: Isn't it amazing we're on the radio?
2: I know. I know.
1: It just really is.
2: And you're bringing this up, and it's such a weird... So I need to give a little backstory. Back when I got divorced, I was going through a lot of weird thoughts. And so in my separation, I bought a 3-foot-tall gray. Yeah. He looks like the alien that they pulled out of the Roswell wreckage. And so...
3: What a great visual for people. I took inspiration. It's a little gray dude with big eyes.
1: And lots of blood.
2: No, there's no blood. No, he's clean. He looks great.
3: And he's a little 3-foot statue that lives in Bubba's house.
2: He kind of looks like Paul from the movie. So anyway, I change him. I dress him up and I do different things and I move him around. I used to move him from window to window.
1: You are so close.
2: I know.
1: You are just one or two steps away from being a serial killer.
2: So he is on my dating profile because...
3: I didn't know this.
2: Random. Oh gosh. So many people post things. Every lady right now, I'm telling you, every lady's profile, you're going to have either a picture of you hiking, a picture of you skydiving, or you and a horse. Every single one. Everyone. So I'm like, you know what? I'm going to put something silly on mine. And so I put a picture of Alan, my alien. And so, yes, I do dress him up for the holidays. Alan. I dress him up for, well, my son named him.
3: We went to the thrift store the other day, and he bought Alan a hat.
2: It was a cool leather bucket. He looks great.
1: Can you imagine? Remember the FBI van that has to watch him? Is like, all right, this guy's a little, he's harmless, but he's got this alien, he's dressing it, and he named it.
2: So I went.
1: He bought a hat last week.
2: I went on a date, and I was having to explain. She's like, okay, so tell me about this alien on your profile. Mm-hmm. So then I started telling her exactly this. I'm like, yeah, so I dress him up, and it's fun and whatever. Right.
1: Dude, crickets.
3: I'm about to cry.
2: It was so bad.
1: Was she as far away from you as she wishes that alien
3: was? She have to use the bathroom and disappear.
1: I'm sorry. Daddy's got to get some smokes. I'll be right back, boys. I'll see you. I'm going down the corner. I'll be back.
2: It was soon after that she was abducted.
1: He's got an alien. And he's also got a radio show. His calves are enormous.
0: The legendary 100.1 WLAY.

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1: I've been everywhere, man. Looking back, Texas.
0: And gave the country a voice.
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1: What's up, Carson? Good morning to you.
2: Good morning. I need you to know how many bags Bubba donated to the thrift yesterday. Yeah. This man cleared out his entire home, it feels like.

0: I told you that I was going to do it, and I needed to do it. I've needed to do it for quite a while, as you can tell. I just never throw any clothes away.
1: Oh, you know, all the clothes that are too big since you lost weight?
0: Yeah, well, it's not only that. It's just some stuff that's too big, some stuff
2: that... He has a t-shirt problem. I thought I had a t-shirt problem.
1: Oh, he went through a big t-shirt phase where it was all little funny things.
0: I'm wearing one now because it fits.
3: Carson, did you vet his t-shirts to make sure he didn't give away anything valuable?
2: No, because I had to talk him down, though, because he's like, there's 11 bags back here.
1: 11 bags? That,
2: right? Oh, yeah. This what? Was, and they were stuffed, and they were back, garbage bags.
0: I was part of this $10 t-shirt club forever.
2: Oh, and he's going, oh, there's thousands of dollars. I go, well, you paid thousands. But no, nobody's going to pay that now for your $10 t-shirt club that everybody else bought. And everybody else looked at after three washings and said, why did I buy this? So this is dumb.
1: But, well, so did you feel better after you did all that, Bubba?
0: No, but I will tell you this. What I don't feel is I don't feel like I miss the stuff because it was all stuff that was in a closet and I never saw and I never wore anyway. I don't miss the stuff. I don't feel better. I have a little more room in my house, but I don't feel better or worse. I think that the clue right there is that I don't feel bad.
2: Yeah.
0: And that's the thing. If you give something of value away that you actually do value, you're going to feel guilty about it. I feel zero guilt. And so I highly suggest going through some of that stuff. I mean, I think I want to go through the same, like the keepers. I'm going to go through the keepers again now that I've done it.
2: Oh, you're really whittling down.
0: Yeah. Okay. I think that I need to go through those because there were some I kept that I'm like, oh, I can't get it. I love this shirt. Well, yeah, I did. I loved this shirt 15 years ago.
1: I can't wait to start seeing people around town with a Shrek shirt that says, can't today, I'm swamped.
0: Dude, I had all those, man.
2: Oh, did you have firefighter shirts? Because actually, you should have held on to those.
0: I kept my firefighter shirts. I did do that.
2: D and I want those.

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1: It's a weekend in Nashville. Plenty to do there. Of course, you know that. And here's how to win. 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
0: 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And we're going to do this again and again. 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
1: Went to my dad's house yesterday to get his medication straightened out.
2: Again?
1: Yep, sure did.
2: Take 47.
1: Got a phone call from a friend of our family friend. Derek, is one chunk of your dad? Yeah, went over yesterday. He hadn't taken his pills in 4 days. Awesome. So I'll call him up. Hey, Dad.
3: Hey!
1: He's just, I don't know, man. He's just like, I don't, you know, like you get to a certain age, I think he just kind of goes, I just don't want my back to hurt, so I'm just taking Tic Tacs and just taking till it goes away. So, I went and straightened out his pills. Listen, if you have aging parents or whatever, or grandparents, those pill pack things are the best way to go.
2: And you order them. You buy the whole thing. You tell them what.
1: I haven't done. No, I'm doing it now. I hadn't done it yet, but okay.
4: Okay. Also, to say it's good for our parents and grandparents, I had to buy one for myself.
2: The pill pack.
4: Because there was one day I'm like, did I take my medication today? And I literally couldn't remember. And I said, you can't take too many vitamins. Just double up if you didn't.
2: So the pill pack, you tell the company what your prescription is. You have to show them, I guess.
1: It goes through your doctor. And so what happens is they will get some of them in the mail, and it's in the individual things, and it's labeled like, hey, you know, take this one in the morning. This is what it's called. This one in the midday.
2: It's idiot-proof.
1: I mean, as best as it can be, unless right. You're my dad, but he's...
3: Where's my glasses? I don't know. I'll just take four of these.
1: So anyway, and also I had to walk him through how to do a QR code yesterday.
4: Oh.
1: Yeah. I mean, you talk about... It was a big day. It was... there's a lot going on.
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5: Good Friday morning. I'm Jeff Rowland at the Shoals Insider News Desk. Here's what's trending this hour in Shoals area news. A Tuscumbia man charged in a drive-by shooting is now charged with attempted murder. James Logan was previously arrested on 24 charges, including shooting into an occupied building. Logan is now charged with attempted murder from the same incident. The newly filed criminal complaint says Logan drove by the victim and shot several times. Logan is being held in the Franklin County Jail on a $50,000 bond. A Florence man is facing multiple charges after allegedly leading law enforcement on a vehicle pursuit Tuesday evening in a stolen SUV. According to the Lauderdale County Sheriff's Office, at approximately 6:55 p.m. Tuesday, Deputy Stephen Ritter was in the area of Sky Park Road and Florence Boulevard following a tip regarding a vehicle that had been reported stolen earlier that day in Florence. Deputy Ritter located the stolen vehicle, identified as a black Cadillac Escalade. He attempted to initiate a traffic stop. Authorities say the driver refused to stop and fled westbound on Florence Boulevard. The pursuit continued for several miles before the driver reportedly lost control of the vehicle and crashed. The driver, 37-year-old James Hoyt Powell, was taken into custody. He's charged with theft of property, attempting to elude, driving without a license, reckless driving, multiple traffic citations. He's being held in the Lauderdale County Detention Center on a $33,600 bond. The stolen Cadillac Escalade was recovered following the crash. You're up to date. That's what's trending this hour in Shoals Area News. I'm Jeff Rowland at the Shoals Insider News Desk, your news authority.
6: For Yellowhammer News, I'm Elizabeth Kramer. U.S. Representative Shamari Figgers of Alabama's 2nd District announces funding is one step closer for four rural Alabama hospitals. Troy Regional Medical Center, Crenshaw Community Hospital, Monroe County Hospital, and Washington County Hospital have funding allotments, which have passed the House Appropriations Committee for their inclusion in a fiscal year 2027 bill. The funding measures still need to be voted on by the House and the Senate before becoming law. The Alabama Department of Transportation announces plans to invest a record amount in Alabama's airport system. The department's Aeronautics Bureau has focused on enhancing ALDOT's ability to provide matching funds for federal grants and to expand the statewide airport pavement maintenance program. The organization will assist local airports with important development and infrastructure improvements. Those who like to search for hidden treasures can have an extra opportunity as Alabama's Unclaimed Baggage holds its unclaimed auction on June 13th. The second annual event will feature authentic unprocessed suitcases and unique items. Those interested in finding a hidden treasure can bid online or in person. More information can be found at unclaimedbaggage.com. Beachgoers in Gulf Shores will soon need to pay for more parking. The city is launching a new parking fee structure at its public beaches and within the beach walking district, WALA reports. Beginning July 1st, visitors will need to plan to pay by the hour using a mobile parking app. The city will use the funds allocated from this payment structure to help maintain its beaches. I'm Elizabeth Kramer. You're listening to Yellowhammer News.

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1: Good morning, Americans. It's Friday.
2: 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I'm your announcer, David Angel. 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

0: Back on Earth, in the beginning, God created the heaven and the earth. And God said, let there be light. And there was light. And God bless all of you on the good earth.
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4: 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Dude, I am so pumped about just the whole World Cup weekend.
5: Man, we got Disclosure Day movie coming out. We got America playing Paraguay.
4: All right, so do you think Disclosure Day movie is going to give us... this is a conversation for later, but just yes or no. Do you think it's going to give us a revelation that is absolutely true, disguised as just movie plot?
5: Yes.
4: All right, me too. I'm ready.
5: Oh, wow, man. Yeah. Listen, you make it, we'll drink it. We don't care. We're all in.
4: Yes, as you mentioned a minute ago, Flag Day weekend, Donovan Chapman, who is a retired Air Force PJ, which is the guys who, you know, like, let's say we have a pilot goes down in country. Somebody has to go in and rescue those guys.
5: Yep.
4: That's what he did. He's got a song for Flag Day coming up. We'll share with you in just a little bit, so hang tight.
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0: Kayla says, I get plenty of exercise, you know, from jumping to conclusions, pushing my luck, dodgy deadlines.
1: Ryan says, my boss says I have a preoccupation with vengeance. We'll see about that.
0: Nicole says, when an employment application asks who is to be notified in case of emergency, I always write, a very good doctor.
1: And Joshua says, do you want a brief explanation of what an acorn is? Well, in a nutshell, it's an oak tree.
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5: How do sand toys feel about summer?
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5: They really dig it.
6: Yeah, that's pretty good.
5: What's black, white, and red all over?
7: Forget.
5: Penguin with a sunburn.
7: Yeah.
5: Banana Boat Sunscreen was hiring, but I didn't get the job. They said I should reapply. What?
7: No, you take away from it when you laugh at your own.
5: I can't help it. That's a great one. I should reapply it. Sunscreen.
7: And then when you explain it, that's another one.
5: Why was the sun skeptical about wearing sunglasses by the pool?

0: because it seemed a little shady.
1: Okay.
0: How did the swimmer stay clean on the beach?
1: I don't know, but you're going to laugh about it and then explain it to me.
0: They washed up on the shore, and I'm not going to explain it to you at all.
1: Okay.
0: And let's see, I got one more. What's an oak tree's favorite summer outfit?
1: Oak tree?
0: An oak tree.
1: I don't know.
0: His swimming trunks. Yeah.
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2: Good morning. I have kind of a would you rather question for you guys.
1: I love these.
2: Regarding that air conditioning conversation.
0: Okay.
2: So, if you had no AC, but your drains and your water lines or one of the other weren't working, which one would you rather fix?
0: Okay. If plumbing. We had no AC, but the plumbing was right. not working as well, which one would be fixed first?
2: If you only had the budget to fix one, which one would it be?
0: Plumbing.
3: Plumbing, 100%.
0: Yeah.
2: 100%. That's why I'm a plumber.
3: Smart man.
1: Good. Well done.
2: Don't get me wrong. I love air conditioning too, but I will say that if my toilet wouldn't flush or I couldn't wash my hands or take a shower, I think I'd fix that.
0: Dude, and I mean, the fact is, if your toilet won't flush, everything is off. Oh. Everything is ruined.
1: Blue collar jobs, folks. You know, where the future is.
0: You have a great house. You've got a good car, truck. You're good to go. You take nice vacations.
1: That's right. You got to draw a line.
2: It's not always that beautiful, but hey, that's you know right. what? It's a good job. It's rewarding, and you get to help people through a lot of issues. I used to work in law enforcement, and I'll tell you, it's a little more rewarding than that. At least people like to see me most of the time.
1: Oh, yeah. Wow. That's interesting. Yeah, I didn't think about that. Well, man, thanks for the call. Appreciate it. Good stuff.
2: Yeah, I'll be safe.
0: Thank you. Bye.
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2: In honor of Flag Day, joining us on the show is Donovan Chapman, a former Air Force Special Warfare Pararescueman, deployed in Operation Southern Watch, Kuwait, Operation During Freedom, Afghanistan, Uzbekistan, all the stands, and he's here with us today. What's up, Donovan? Good morning.
3: What's going on? Good morning to y'all. Man, what an honor to be on your show.
4: Oh, man.
2: Ours.
4: So you were actually assigned to CURB back in the day, right?
3: Yeah, sure did. Assigned to CURB and then went to Category 5 Records. And, you know, it took all these record deals and maybe about 20-something years in the business to be able to get on y'all's shows. So, man, I'm so excited about this.
4: I was going
3: to
4: say, yeah, I remembered your name and all that kind of stuff. I'm like, I know this guy from somewhere. And then so I was like, oh, yeah, this is where.
2: You know, Donovan, it's so great that we have you on because as a veteran, you know the weight that comes with the flag and, you know, the celebrating Flag Day and all that, your patriotism coming out through your music. And did you write this Flag Day song?
3: I sure did. So the story behind that is there's a big movement of carrying the flag going on across the country where people are stepping up into patriotism and protecting the flag and the symbol of our country. And, you know, regardless of politics, you know, that exists within our country. But first, there's our country, and that flag is a symbol of that for 250 years. And I saw a fireman from Kansas City named Chris Melita, and he has carried the flag USA. And I saw what he was doing, carrying the flag. And his story goes back to the fireman in 9/11 when one of the firemen told Chris, when Chris was supposed to attend an event, he's like, man, if you don't attend this stair climb event on behalf of 9/11, Chris, who's going to carry the flag? Chris told me that story, and I said, brother, we need to write a song about this. So, you know, he's never written a song, so I sat down with him, and I put the song together and used his inputs and a lot of his ideas and words, and I took it, man, and produced it, and I just kind of used all the experience I had, put it into this song, made it the best it could be, and very proud to have put this out, and it seems to be creating a big movement and supporting a movement that already exists with people's patriotism, our military, our 250th anniversary, and everything that you guys do, you know, and what you stand for at your morning show. So I think all this is a beautiful thing, the way it's coming together.
4: All right, here we go. I'll carry the flag. It's on Donovan Chapman.
5: Americans in this country, it's time to stand with our flag over our heads. Let's reunite this land.

0: It's called I'll Carry the Flag, Donovan Woo. Chapman. Donovan, thank you so much. First off, thank you for your service as a combat veteran, and thank you for that song. I think it's something that people need to hear, not just on, you know, Flag Day or special patriotic, you know, celebrations or days. I wish it could be every single day.
1: Yes, sir. I wish it could, too. But, you know, with what you guys do, you make sure people remember what our country stands for every day. And the fact that you guys work with Armed Forces Radio, that's just that's a blessing for what you do. I remember being downrange in Afghanistan, Uzbekistan, and like you said, all the stands. And we would check in to Armed Forces Radio, and that was our link to home. That was our link to, you know, our family. And so what you guys do is very beautiful, and it's an honor for me to be a part of this. And you know, thank you so much for what you do for us. I can't thank you enough. And so thank you for helping me open that door.
0: Yeah, right back at you, brother. Donovan Chapman, you can check it out. It's called I'll Carry the Flag. Donovan, thanks, man. All the best to you. Have a great one.
1: Thank you, guys. I appreciate you, Big D and Bubba.
0: Yes,
1: and
0: sir.
1: You guys have a great day.
0: You too, man.
2: Bye-bye.
0: Bye-bye.
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0: 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Are we working? Are we at the lake? Are we on vacation or just thinking about vacation? 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
2: Good Friday morning. I'm Jeff Rowland at the Shoals Insider News Desk. Here's what's trending this hour in Shoals area news. A Tuscumbia man charged in a drive-by shooting is now charged with attempted murder. James Logan was previously arrested on 24 charges, including shooting into an occupied building. Logan is now charged with attempted murder from the same incident. The newly filed criminal complaint says Logan drove by the victim and shot several times. Logan is being held in the Franklin County Jail on a $50,000 bond. A Florence man is facing multiple charges after allegedly leading law enforcement on a vehicle pursuit Tuesday evening in a stolen SUV. According to the Lauderdale County Sheriff's Office, at approximately 6:55 p.m. Tuesday, Deputy Stephen Ritter was in the area of Sky Park Road and Florence Boulevard following a tip regarding a vehicle that had been reported stolen.

0: earlier that day in Florence. Deputy Ritter located the stolen vehicle, identified as a black Cadillac Escalade. He attempted to initiate a traffic stop. Authorities say the driver refused to stop and fled westbound on Florence Boulevard. The pursuit continued for several miles before the driver reportedly lost control of the vehicle and crashed. The driver, 37-year-old James Hoyt Powell, was taken into custody. He's charged with theft of property, attempting to elude, driving without a license, reckless driving, multiple traffic citations. He's being held in the Lauderdale County Detention Center on a $33,600 bond. The stolen Cadillac Escalade was recovered following the crash. You're up to date. That's what's trending this hour in Shoals Area News. I'm Jeff Rowland at the Shoals Insider News Desk, your news authority.
1: From Yellowhammer News, good morning. I'm Scott Chambers. Alabama's attempt to carry out its first execution of the year is on hold. The U.S. Supreme Court denied the state's bid to put Jeffrey Lee to death by nitrogen hypoxia, upholding a lower court ruling. Alabama Attorney General Steve Marshall called it a miscarriage of justice. Governor Kay Ivey says she is, quote, disappointed. Get ready to sweat, Alabama. The National Weather Service has heat indices climbing into the triple digits across much of the state today, with highs in the low to mid-90s. A few afternoon showers and thunderstorms are possible across the north and the west. Overnight lows are expected to be in the mid-70s. A heat advisory is in effect for portions of central Alabama. Beachgoers in Gulf Shores will soon need to pay for more parking. Yellowhammer's Elizabeth Kramer reports.
2: The city is launching a new parking fee structure at its public beaches. And within the beach walking district, WALA reports, beginning July 1st, visitors will need to plan to pay by the hour using a mobile parking app. The city will use the funds allocated from this payment structure to help maintain its beaches. For Yellowhammer News, I'm Elizabeth Kramer.
1: The national average for regular gas stands at $4.10 a gallon on this Friday, according to AAA. Here in the Yellowhammer State, drivers are catching a break with a statewide average of $3.72 a gallon for regular. The cheapest spot to fill up is in Cherokee County, where regular gas is running just $3.50 per gallon. I'm Scott Chambers. 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
1: I'm going to go see the Disclosure Day movie this afternoon. I'll let you know.
2: I'm excited. I can't wait to hear. I have been, because of Disclosure Day, I have dove back into the old X-Files series. Dude, I think X-Files was part of this whole thing.
3: Chris Carter?
2: Yeah.
3: He was in on it?
2: Yes, okay. I think. Okay, so Steven Spielberg, everybody says, is he part of some kind of government conspiracy to
1: E.T., Close Encounters.
2: Yes.
1: Oh, yeah.
2: Yes, I mean, he doesn't have to do movies about these topics, but he does. And, you know, he always includes experts. There's cameos from all of these very important people in those fields. And I just wonder, how much are we getting out there? I go back to the X-Files. I talk about, remember Cigarette Smoking Man? Remember that guy?
3: Mm-hmm.
2: I mean, there's a lot of stuff they talk about. And then you look at these things and you go, oh, well, that was just conspiracy theories. And then you look back now with our eyes in 2026 and you go,
1: we're going to look back going, oh, my gosh, this was all real. That was
2: Gene Roddenberry, and I know we've said this before on the show too. There was a big discussion about, was Gene Roddenberry part of the Disclosure, where it's like, you know, there is a federation of planets out there, and they're not supposed
1: Star Trek.
2: Not supposed to mess with the planet.
3: Okay, I'll go back. What about Rod Serling, who did the Twilight Zone? Because so many Twilight Zones had to do with aliens.
1: I'll let you guys know if you care on Monday.
2: I'm excited. I don't know when I'm going to see it, but I do want a full report from you.
3: You mean Disclosure?
2: Text.
1: Yeah,
2: I want Disclosure.
1: Hey, I wonder what the don't they have special popcorn thing out of this? When I get there, they'll have
2: eat it out of an alien skull,
1: out of something like that. I don't know.
2: Anyway, it's out this weekend. I'm so excited. I can't wait to hear.
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3: Good morning. How are y'all?
4: Good. And you?
3: I'm doing wonderful. Going camping for a few weeks.
4: What?
3: I just called because it said the number to call and never been on y'all's show and just wanted to say hi.
4: Wow, that's awesome. The camping trip sounds pretty amazing.
3: Yeah, got to make it fun for the kids.
4: Yeah. Wow.
5: Well.
3: But yeah, I've never called in, so I heard the number and thought I'd call in. Hope y'all have an awesome morning and keep doing what you do because your music's great that y'all play.
5: Well, thank you so much. Have a great time with the kiddos.
3: Thanks.
5: All right, we'll see you.
6: Get it. It's Friday. We're all in a great mood. Weekend's almost here.
7: This is Sparta!
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9: in mouth. Mashed potatoes.
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1: Hey, our friends, Frankie Camming on the hotline, on our hotline, request line. What's up, guys?
3: Hey, I'm just calling to see how you guys are doing.
2: Doing good, man.
3: I've talked to you in a while.
1: We're trying to get Bubba married. That's what we're trying to do.
3: Still?
1: I know, man. He's picky. Man, me too. Here's the deal, man.
2: I thought, and I want to interject here real quick. I really thought there's no way I'm going to be single forever. This is going to be quick. It's not that way at all. It's a quagmire out there. You get stuck in this dating app world. It's terrible.
3: It's so different nowadays. I mean, I hear it left and right. You know, I personally am not going through this, but, you know, I can see the struggle. So.
1: Well, I see. I see the selections that Bubba gets on his apps and stuff. One time we were doing an event, and afterwards he was like, "Yeah, let me go through." And he had like 12 women who that day who were all about him, and he was like, "Nah, nah." I'm like, "What about her?" Nah.
2: Oh yeah, but there was something. I mean, I wouldn't nah. I would at least give somebody the chance if it was, you know, it had to be something glaring.
3: 12. Quite a few. Yeah, you know.
1: I don't think I've ever met 12 women in my whole life.
3: yeah, just calling to say hi and see how everything's going. Well, I don't think you guys' summer is busy.
2: Yeah, things are good, though.
3: Good.
1: All right. If you need anything, you know where we're at.
3: Absolutely. Thanks, bud.
1: All right, brother. All
2: right, later.
1: See you, man.
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4: Well, it was all that I could do.

Goodman wrote that song, and he told me it was the perfect country and western song. I wrote him back a letter, and I told him it was not the perfect country and western song because he hadn't said anything at all about mama, or trains, or trucks, or prisons, or getting drunk. Well, he sat down and wrote another verse to the song, and he sent it to me, and after reading it, I realized that my friend had written the perfect country and western song, and I felt obliged to include it on this album. The last verse goes like this here.

0: This is the legendary 100.1 WLY.
1: What are you blown away by?
2: I just realized that SpongeBob SquarePants has been on TV for almost 30 years. Oh, I saw your face. You're like,
1: how's that?
2: No.
1: Really?
2: How? What? Huh? What? It debuted May 1st, 1999.
1: Wow.
2: Almost 30 years of SpongeBob SquarePants.
1: SpongeBob was one of the few cartoons I actually really liked as an adult.
2: You're the one who got me into it.
1: It was smart. It was different. It was, you know.
2: I remember you would talk about it and you'd be like, this

0: show, you'd be like, oh man, you gotta watch a SpongeBob. And I'm like, I don't want to watch no SpongeBob.
1: That's pretty good.
0: I'm like, what is it? Oh, it's this, he's like a little sponge at the bottom of the ocean. And he's got his little friends and they have a burger joint and whatever. I'm like, what are you talking about?
1: 30 years. Good Lord. Wow.
0: That blew my mind. I want you to think about this. Garrett has been on this earth less time than SpongeBob SquarePants.
2: I came out of the womb watching that show, man.
1: So good.
0: Isn't that the craziest thing ever?
1: Remember when we talked to the guy who does the voice?
0: Yes.
1: He was fun.
0: Yeah.
1: He was a good dude. I mean, he was in good spirits. Who wouldn't be? A gajillionaire.
0: And you get to be SpongeBob everywhere you go.
1: All the merch.
0: Oh, what do you do for a living? Oh, well, I'm this guy.
3: 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This is SpongeBob SquarePants. You must have very good taste because you're listening to Big D and Bubba. 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
3: On this day, June the 12th in 1929, Anne Frank was born. She's best known for her diary, written while hiding from the Nazis during World War II. 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

0: around. What you got? What you got? What kind of tractor you got?
1: Right now I'm driving a Kubota.
0: Okay.
2: Which one?
1: I drive main. What's that?
2: Which one?
1: I'm not sure what model it is.
2: An orange one?
1: Yeah, it's orange. Yeah, Kubota.
2: Yeah.
1: Yeah, I listen to you guys every morning all summer long when I work.
2: Dude, that is fantastic. Are you working for your parents or family?
1: It's my cousin.
0: Yeah. How much money do you think you'll make? How much money do you think you'll make this summer?
1: Oh, around $6,000.
2: Wow, nice. And how old are you?
1: 15.
2: Look at that. I don't want to hear anybody complaining like other kids. Other kids complaining.
0: I'm bored.
2: Oh, I'm bored.
0: I don't have any money.
2: I don't have any cash. I want to go get the little video game.
0: We're about to old man this,
2: aren't we? Can I borrow $20?
0: Here we go.
2: Get to work like this guy. This guy is awesome.
3: Get to work.
2: $6,000 in the summer while all these other kids are being lazy.
0: Like mine. All right, take it easy, easy.
2: Yeah, I like this guy.
0: He's my favorite. Hammer.
2: He is my favorite caller of the day. What's your name?
1: Thank you. Garrett Wren.
2: Yeah, Garrett. You're my new favorite Garrett. Yeah. Hey, Garrett. R. Garrett. Sorry, man.
0: Yeah, we like this Garrett.
4: Is it two R's and two T's?
0: Two R's, two T's?
1: Two R's and one T.
0: Ah, loser.
1: I have the same name. Yeah, I heard there's another Garrett.
0: Yeah, it's over here.
1: Working with you guys.
2: Yeah.
1: Yeah, that's pretty cool.
0: He's lazy, though.
2: Well, maybe it's actually, you know, I will say this. You're a hard worker. I know our Garrett is a hard worker. If you're out there and you're looking at, you know, potential people to hire, hire a Garrett.
0: Yeah.
2: I mean, that's a pretty good place to start.
0: There you go.
1: Yeah.
0: All right, Garrett, it was good talking to you, man, and we're proud of you, buddy.
1: All right, good talking to you.
0: All right, man.
2: Take care.
0: Bye-bye. Later.
1: Have a good day.
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1: And I think this might be the most American weekend we've had this year. I know we get 4th of July coming up. But you think about it, it's Flag Day on Sunday. We got the College World Series is underway. The World Cup is underway. America is playing Paraguay. We have, what am I missing? Oh, the NBA Finals. The UFC fight on the
2: UFC at the White House.
1: This is the most American weekend. I'm not sure how to split my hours up this weekend.
2: You're not going to get away from your TV at all.
1: Too
2: like
1: much
2: this
1: stuff.
2: This is maybe the only thing that could have topped it is if they had the Olympics at the same time.

0: Yeah. Right. I mean, this is right. I mean, this is the most
1: and Disclosure wild... Day.
0: Oh, Disclosure! Right, the movie, UFO stuff, aliens. Man, this is. I've never seen a better weekend for a pork shoulder, smoking a pork shoulder than I have this weekend.
1: I need a grill. I think it's time.
2: Do you not have one?
1: I don't.
2: I didn't realize that.
1: No.
2: Oh,
1: you haven't had a grill for years.
2: I think lesser of him now.
1: No,
2: Dean.
1: I used to. No, so back in the day, I used to grill.
2: It's a real. Has gone down.
0: It's a real thing, isn't it?
2: I look at you differently.
1: When Big D and I first got together, I used to have a grill, and I used to grill all the time. My ex-wife did not like grilled stuff, and so
0: who does it?
1: I don't know. I don't know. She went through that vegetarian thing too. That phase.
2: You could put veggies on her grill.
1: I didn't cook veggies. Oh. So anyway, so yeah, it was like, so I'm not going to go through all that trouble to cook for one, but I think, man, I have to now.
0: You can't go wrong with just a good old fashioned charcoal grill. You don't spend a whole lot of money on a grill, man.
1: I had one and it was one that I had for years that I bought off of this dude in the neighborhood, and the bottom was rusted out, and it was awesome.
0: That sounds like it. Anyway, it's going to be a big weekend. However you're going to be planning it, don't drink and drive. I feel like I need to say that.
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1: Good Friday morning. I'm Jeff Rowland at the Shoals Insider News Desk. Here's what's trending this hour in Shoals area news. A Tuscumbia man charged in a drive-by shooting is now charged with attempted murder. James Logan was previously arrested on 24 charges, including shooting into an occupied building. Logan is now charged with attempted murder from the same incident. The newly filed criminal complaint says Logan drove by the victim and shot several times. Logan is being held in the Franklin County Jail on a $50,000 bond. A Florence man is facing multiple charges after allegedly leading law enforcement on a vehicle pursuit Tuesday evening in a stolen SUV. According to the Lauderdale County Sheriff's Office, at approximately 6:55 p.m. Tuesday, Deputy Stephen Ritter was in the area of Sky Park Road and Florence Boulevard following a tip regarding a vehicle that had been reported stolen earlier that day in Florence. Deputy Ritter located the stolen vehicle, identified as a black Cadillac Escalade. He attempted to initiate a traffic stop. Authorities say the driver refused to stop and fled westbound on Florence Boulevard. The pursuit continued for several miles before the driver reportedly lost control of the vehicle and crashed. The driver, 37-year-old James Hoyt Powell, was taken into custody. He's charged with theft of property, attempting to elude, driving without a license, reckless driving, multiple traffic citations. He's being held in the Lauderdale County Detention Center on a $33,600 bond. The stolen Cadillac Escalade was recovered following the crash. You're up to date. That's what's trending this hour in Shoals Area News. I'm Jeff Rowland at the Shoals Insider News Desk, your news authority.
2: From Yellowhammer News, I'm Scott Chambers. Toyota Alabama is marking a major milestone in the city of Huntsville. The engine manufacturing plant is celebrating 25 years in the Rocket City. The facility has grown into one of the automaker's largest engine plants in North America, employing thousands of Alabamians and powering Toyota and Lexus vehicles across the country. A new study shows that Alabama residents spent an estimated $30 million on the adult subscription site OnlyFans last year. Birmingham led all Alabama cities with $4.8 million, ranking 13th in the nation per capita. Birmingham's spending density was nearly double Mobile's and four times higher than Huntsville, Montgomery, and Tuscaloosa. Funding aid is coming for Alabama's airports. Yellowhammer's Elizabeth Kramer reports.
3: The Alabama Department of Transportation announces plans to invest a record amount in Alabama's airport system. The department's Aeronautics Bureau has focused on enhancing ALDOT's ability to provide matching funds for federal grants and to expand the statewide airport pavement maintenance program. The organization will assist local airports with important development and infrastructure improvements. For Yellowhammer News, I'm Elizabeth Kramer.
2: Alabama football fans, mark your calendars. The Southeastern Conference has released kickoff windows for much of the Crimson Tide's 2026 schedule. Bama opens conference play September 12th at Kentucky. Bama will host Florida State September 19th and will close the regular season play at Auburn on November 28th in a flex time slot. I'm Scott Chambers. You are listening to Yellowhammer News.
4: From the Way 31 Storm Tracker Weather Center, I'm meteorologist Amber Kulik. A very warm start to your Friday morning with temperatures in the lower 70s. We'll warm today to a high around 90 degrees, but those feels like temperatures in the lower 100s throughout the afternoon. Scattered showers and thunderstorms become likely throughout the later afternoon hours. Some of those could be on the stronger side with some gusty winds and very heavy rainfall. I'm Way 31 meteorologist Amber Kulik.
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0: Kayla says, I get plenty of exercise, you know, from jumping to conclusion, pushing my luck, dodgy deadlines.
1: Ryan says, my boss says I have a

0: preoccupation with vengeance. We'll see about that.
1: Nicole says, when an employment application asks who is to be notified in case of emergency, I always write, a very good doctor.
0: And Joshua says, do you want a brief explanation of what an acorn is? Well, in a nutshell, it's an oak tree.
1: All right, that's enough. Get a good tweet, tag us. We'll see you at

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1: Good morning. I just want to shout out to you and tell you I've been listening to you forever when I go to work. I worked until I was 87. I'm now 92.
2: You're 92 years old?
1: Yeah.
2: I'm young.
1: I still listen to you.
2: Okay.
1: I listen to you every day.
3: So this is the craziest question, but it's so wild because I had a conversation with somebody not too long ago, and it blew me away. How old do you feel?
1: Well, I don't feel 92, I tell you that. But when I talked to you once before, I went skydiving when I was 85. And I was going to plan on doing it again when I was 90, but my boys put a kebab to that.
3: Yeah.
1: I have 5 sons, and I have 50 grandchildren.
2: Wow.
4: Man. How special is that?
1: Anyway, I just wanted to tell you how much I adore you. This channel, when it goes off sometimes, I'm crying because I don't know where the channel to go to.
2: Aww.
3: Well, we need to stay on the air.
2: Yes, we can never. Listen.

0: 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We also have a podcast. It's longer form that you can listen.
1: No, I'm too old for that.
0: No, you're not. No, you're not.
2: It's on, you know, if you're on your phone, you can do the podcast because it's there as well.
0: Get your boys to help you out. They'll get you set up and you can listen to us. Just say, hey, I want to listen to Big D and Bubba podcast.
2: There's hundreds of hours of stuff that you've never heard.
0: Yeah.
1: Really?
0: Yeah. And it's just as dumb as the stuff that we do on the radio.
1: Oh, wow. Well, you're good at what you do. I tell you, I really enjoy it. Well, and when it crackles and it goes off the air, I'm sick. I don't know which channel to go to then.
2: Well, we hope that we stay on the air as long as possible. Mm-hmm. So there's no crackling for you.
1: Still, I love listening to you. Just keep it up to good work.
2: Oh, thank you so much. Take care. Thanks for checking in.
1: You're welcome.
0: Bye.
1: Well, I might check in when I'm 93.
0: Please do. Please awesome. Do. Love you. Bye.
1: Bye.
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5: From the Way 31 Storm Tracker Weather Center, I'm meteorologist Amber Kulik. A very warm start to your Friday morning with temperatures in the lower 70s. We'll warm today to a high around 90 degrees, but those feels like temperatures in the lower 100s throughout the afternoon. Scattered showers and thunderstorms become likely throughout the later afternoon hours. Some of those could be on the stronger side with some gusty winds and very heavy rainfall. I'm Way 31 meteorologist Amber Kulik.
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1: Aw, that's cool. What's your name?
0: Peyton.
1: Peyton, nice talking with you.
0: Yeah, thank you.
1: Okay, what you got going on today?
0: Well, just hanging out, swimming in the pool.
1: That sounds like a pretty great day to me.
0: Yeah.
1: We're a little jealous of that.
0: Thank you.
1: Well, do you have anything else you're calling for, or you just wanted to say hi?
0: I just wanted to say hi.
1: Well, that makes you pretty awesome. All right, Peyton, thank you for being so cool, and we appreciate it, and you have a great day.
0: You too. Bye.
2: Hit it. It's Friday. We're all in a great mood. Yeah. The weekend's almost here.
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0: that way. Happy birthday, Kylie. She's 10. She's awesome, and her mom is great, too.
1: What do you say?
0: Oh, she can hear us. I didn't realize she was sitting there next to you in the car. That's awesome.
1: Yes. Super excited.
0: Oh, that's great. Well, you know, it's rare that the kids are up this early in the morning in the summer and with mama. So enjoy today. You guys do something special, like go get mani pedis together or do something fun.
1: Definitely. Thank you so much.
0: Thank you.
1: Bye-bye. Bye-bye.
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4: It's time to play Beauty and the Bubba. One's real pretty. The other is Bubba.
5: All right, so this is where Carson, who's the beauty, competes against Bubba, and Bubba, I'll ask you questions that she should know the answer to and vice versa. Here we go. Let's start with Carson. What is your vehicle's correct tire pressure in PSI?
6: I believe mine is 33.
7: Wow, I actually think that's probably right.
6: I can tell you my right rear tire, though, is currently at 45, and I'm a little concerned about it.
7: Where do you find that information?
6: I hit the down arrow twice, and it tells me that on a display, but I believe also on the side of my door.
7: On the inside of the door jamb.
6: Yes.
7: Wow, look at you.
6: You guys have taught me well, let's be honest.
7: I'm going to lose this game. I can tell you already. I'm in trouble.
5: Bubba, what do the numbers on a bottle of hair developer mean? 10, 20, 30, 40?
7: What is a hair developer?
5: I don't know. I had to look these up.
7: It's the viscosity.
5: It's the volume strength of the peroxide used to lift or open the hair cuticle for
6: dyeing. It's what you're using for dyeing.
5: Okay. All right. Carson, how do you locate a wall stud without an electronic finder?
6: Tap on it? Tap on the wall?
5: That's till what?
6: Till it sounds different.
5: Yeah, that's right.
7: Yeah.
5: I keep wanting her to mess these up.
6: I will.
5: Bubba, what are the names of the three Sanderson sisters in Hocus Pocus?
7: Tap on it until it sounds different. No, you've got Elphaba, you've got Glinda, you've got...
5: Carson, do you know?
7: Sabrina.
6: No, I only know it's Kathy and Jimmy, Sarah Jessica Parker, and...
5: Well, it's Winifred, Sarah, and Mary.
6: Yeah, I actually don't know their real names.
5: Bubba, what is the purpose of setting powder versus setting spray?
7: One you sit on in a field, one you sit on.
5: No. Do you want a different one? Okay, great. In Mean Girls, what color must everyone wear on Wednesdays?
7: Oh, we wear pink on Wednesdays.
5: That's right. Look at him. Carson, what screwdriver matches a cross-shaped screw head?
6: Phillips head.
5: That's right.
7: I'm getting schooled.
5: Bubba, what is the hair tie on the wrist rule?
7: I have no idea.
5: Always having a spare black elastic on hand and loaning it out, it creates an instant bond.
7: Oh, okay.

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1: Well, it has been quite the saga around here when the boys threw out, unbeknownst to them, a sample of Ella Langley's new fragrance.
2: Be her.
1: Carson, yeah.
2: It's Carson really, highly in demand.
1: She's been really wanting it, and we threw out the little samples. We went through the dumpster and all that. And so finally, Carson, today's your day.
3: It is. It is the hero. The savior, Mackenzie, has shown up with not one, not two, but three of the samples.
4: Wow.
3: Yes, 1.5 milliliters, which I'm going to try to do some math. I don't know. It's like around 5 milliliters.
2: Well, the good news is you can take that on an airplane easily.
3: Yes, yes.
4: Also, I'll tell you what, this perfume, when you put it on, it stays on forever. So you really only have to use a little bit.
1: It's a little bit.
4: And like your pillow is going to smell like it for a week for real.
2: Oh, wow.
1: This stuff is really hard to find. Like, we were talking about like on eBay, like you can't find it. You try to go to Ulta.
4: Ulta, yes.
2: So what is it? Is it because it's Ella?
4: I think it's a little bit of both. Like it's Ella. She's everywhere. She's everything. And like it's just, it's super exciting that she has the fragrance out. But also it just smells really good.
1: Well, pass it over. Let me see. Can I try and get a little?
3: They sent you one. That's on you.
1: Oh, see.
3: You threw it out, bro.
1: I know you, when you answered it, we were like, hey, I know this sounds stupid. But see, this is what we're dealing with.
3: I know. You want to open it?
2: Well, we just want to know what it smells
4: honestly,
2: like.
4: I think if you smell it, you can kind of smell it.
3: Yeah, you can smell the cardboard.
2: Okay, if I don't open it, can I hold the card?
3: No.
2: I can't hold the card?
3: You got lost the title.
2: I dove a dumpster. I went through the garbage for you.
3: You wouldn't have had to if you had been careful upon on the original opening.
2: I just want to touch it.
3: Too bad. You had your chance.
1: Well, thank you for it. They also sent us some shirts, some Ella Fella shirts and some vinyl.
2: The shirts are great.
4: Yeah, we love you for being Ella Fellas.
2: Yeah, we are.
3: And you're in an Ella shirt, too.
4: Yeah, I have my butterfly season shirt.
1: Oh, look at you.
3: So cute, right?
1: Oh, that is cool.
4: The merch is good this year, y'all.
1: That's
4: it's
1: right.
4: It's good.
1: You can check out Ella's website. She has all the merch. And include. I don't know where you're going to get the fragrance. Seems like it's sold out everywhere.
2: I just want to be her.
4: It's luck of the draw, man.
1: It's just if you get lucky or not. Mackenzie, thank you. You truly were a lifesaver for us.
4: Love y'all.
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2: Good Friday morning. I'm Jeff Rowland at the Shoals Insider News Desk. Here's what's trending this hour in Shoals area news. A Tuscumbia man charged in a drive-by shooting is now charged with attempted murder. James Logan was previously arrested on 24 charges, including shooting into an occupied building. Logan is now charged with attempted murder from the same incident. The newly filed criminal complaint says Logan drove by the victim and shot several times. Logan is being held in the Franklin County Jail on a $50,000 bond. A Florence man is

0: facing multiple charges after allegedly leading law enforcement on a vehicle pursuit Tuesday evening in a stolen SUV. According to the Lauderdale County Sheriff's Office, at approximately 6:55 p.m. Tuesday, Deputy Stephen Ritter was in the area of Sky Park Road and Florence Boulevard following a tip regarding a vehicle that had been reported stolen earlier that day in Florence. Deputy Ritter located the stolen vehicle, identified as a black Cadillac Escalade. He attempted to initiate a traffic stop. Authorities say the driver refused to stop and fled westbound on Florence Boulevard. The pursuit continued for several miles before the driver reportedly lost control of the vehicle and crashed. The driver, 37-year-old James Hoyt Powell, was taken into custody. He's charged with theft of property, attempting to elude, driving without a license, reckless driving, multiple traffic citations. He's being held in the Lauderdale County Detention Center on a $33,600 bond. The stolen Cadillac Escalade was recovered following the crash. You're up to date. That's what's trending this hour in Shoals Area News. I'm Jeff Rowland at the Shoals Insider News Desk, your news authority.
1: From Yellowhammer News, good morning. I'm Scott Chambers. The polls open in just 4 days in Alabama. Secretary of State Wes Allen is reminding Alabama voters that Tuesday, June 16th, is the primary runoff election. Polls will be open from 7 a.m. until 7 p.m. Voters must bring a valid photo ID. Allen says turnout is expected to be light, so every ballot will carry weight. A big day for girls' sports in Marshall County. Leaders broke ground Thursday on a multi-million-dollar women's athletic facility in Albertville. School officials say the new complex will give female athletes top-tier training space and reflects the community's commitment to growing girls' programs. Completion is targeted before the next school year. Beachgoers in Gulf Shores will soon need to pay more for parking. Yellowhammer's Elizabeth Kramer reports.
2: The city is launching a new parking fee structure at its public beaches and within the beach walking district, WALA reports, beginning July 1st, visitors will need to plan to pay by the hour using a mobile parking app. The city will use the funds allocated from this payment structure to help maintain its beaches. For Yellowhammer News, I'm Elizabeth Kramer.
1: The National Weather Service has heat indices climbing into the triple digits across much of the state today, with actual highs in the low to mid-90s. A few afternoon showers and storms are possible across the north and the west. Overnight lows tonight will stay sticky in the low to mid-70s. A heat advisory is in effect for portions of central Alabama. Stay hydrated if going outdoors. I'm Scott Chambers. 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
3: From the Way 31 Storm Tracker Weather Center, I'm meteorologist Amber Kulik. A very warm start to your Friday morning with temperatures in the lower 70s. We'll warm today to a high around 90 degrees, but those feels-like temperatures in the lower 100s throughout the afternoon. Scattered showers and thunderstorms become likely throughout the later afternoon hours. Some of those could be on the stronger side with some gusty winds and very heavy rainfall. I'm Way 31 meteorologist Amber Kulik.
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0: We're the legendary 100.1 WLAY.
1: Did you know the term brain freeze came from a 7-Eleven thing from the 1990s? Before 1994, nobody experienced a brain freeze.
2: That's not true.
1: It is true.
3: No, I experienced it.
1: No, you knew you had it. You experienced it, but you never called it a brain freeze. No,
4: that's not what you
5: that's
4: said.
5: That's not what you said.
1: Well, I said. Well, no, you experienced a cold headache whatever it was.
5: Right.
1: No, and I am doubling down.
4: So you're saying to someone who had a pain in their head.
5: No, I'm a nice guy.
4: If you didn't know a headache. That you didn't have a pain in your head?
1: Well, they would say, I have a headache. Okay. They wouldn't say, oh, I have a brain freeze. Literally, in 1994, 7-Eleven was trying to market frozen Slurpees, and they marketed brain freeze as like, oh, you drink it too fast or whatever, and you get a brain freeze.
6: Right, but that's not what you said.
1: What I said is no one experienced a brain freeze before then.
4: The term
1: brain freeze.
4: That is the worst pain in the whole. I'll tell every secret I know. I can't handle it.
1: What is your...
4: I go tongue to the top of my mouth.
5: I was going to say, does that work?
4: Yeah, I go tongue to the top of my mouth, and then I cup my hands with it, and I breathe out warm air.
5: Yes.
4: And I take it into my nose.
1: I have to press. There's these little bone, little points right
5: in
1: here.
5: In your eye socket?
1: Right in my ear, in my eye socket. It's right above my nose. And I'm like, I push, like I'm trying to jab myself in the, you know,
5: yeah,
1: frontal
5: lobe. Yeah,
1: you're
5: doing a self-lobotomy.
1: Yeah, oh my God.
4: It's clearly the worst pain I've ever experienced.
1: Well, you never experienced
6: a brain freeze.

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1: Hey, what's up?
3: Hey, good morning. How are you?
4: Wonderful. You sound like you're in a fantastic mood.
3: Well, I am. I'm on vacation.
2: Woo! Oh, nice.
3: I normally listen to you guys at work.
4: And now you're listening to us from bed.
3: Well, no, I'm not in bed. I've been up.
2: Good for you. A vacation getter-upper is impressive.
3: Yes.
4: You know, when I was on vacation, I was sleeping until 10 and 11 o'clock. And that's...
3: Oh, well, the dogs won't let me sleep that long.
4: That's the problem, though. It's like whenever we came back to work, I felt like I had jet lag. So we had like 10 days off. And for 10 days in a row, I shifted my sleep patterns.

0: you know, half a dozen hours.
1: Yeah. I just want to say I listen to you guys every day at work, and great show. I love it.
0: And every now and then on vacation. Pretty awesome.
1: Yeah. Yep.
0: All right. Well, have a great day, and we're glad we got to chat with you for a little bit.
1: Okay, thanks.
0: See ya.
1: Bye.
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8: From the Way 31 Storm Tracker Weather Center, I'm meteorologist Amber Kulik. A very warm start to your Friday morning with temperatures in the lower 70s. We'll warm today to a high around 90 degrees, but those feels like temperatures in the lower 100s throughout the afternoon. Scattered showers and thunderstorms become likely throughout the later afternoon hours. Some of those could be on the stronger side with some gusty winds and very heavy rainfall. I'm Way 31 meteorologist Amber Kulik.
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3: Schaefer has a special Flag Day.
4: We've got flag jokes, y'all.
3: Flag? You know there's a thing.
4: I didn't even know. Why was the flag always calm?
5: Why was the flag always calm?
4: It knew how to go with the flow.
3: Okay.
4: I didn't say they were good.
3: Yeah, okay. No,
6: you usually lead with a strong one, though.
4: What's a flag's favorite dance?

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1: The Wave.
0: All right, what else you got?
2: Okay, all right.
3: I enjoy why the music. Flags, goes, bah, bah, bah.
1: Why don't flags ever lie?
0: Why don't flags ever lie?
1: They always show their true colors.
0: Okay, I like that.
4: That one was decent.
1: Okay. And one more?
0: He's got one more.
1: What's a flag's favorite sport?
5: Flag football.
1: Good guess. Pole vaulting.
0: Oh, that's great. Oh, well, there you go. Flag Day edition.
3: Thanks. Thanks a lot for that, man. Thanks, Jay.
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0: 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Game 4
1: last night, NBA Finals, San Antonio and the Knicks down to, I think, like 5 seconds, an inbound pass for the Knicks.
2: It's going to have a free run at this because there was two on the court.
1: And an unbelievable.
3: He's the one that inbounded. Nobody guarded him, and he went right to the rim.
1: Gets the rebound, gets it in. Knicks go on
3: to
1: win.
3: The Spurs have a chance. 1.2, plenty of time to catch, get off a shot.
4: 1.2 was not plenty
3: of
4: time.
3: Out of timeouts. What do you look for with San Antonio?
4: Yeah, man, what a great, crazy finish.
1: Yeah, dude, it was insane. Taylor Swift was there with her all her shirts on. It was her and two of her girlfriends. They had one said, she had one said Stevie Nicks, you know, K-N-I-K-S. What was the other ones?
5: Nicole. No, I'm sorry.
6: One had Nickelback.
5: Nickelback.
1: Nickelback was one.
4: But it was all Nick
5: and
4: themed.
5: Nicole was all spelled like Nicks. Yeah. Nicole Kidman. Yeah.
1: So, star-studded, and I guess they paid for the tickets to be there. Anyway, moves on to game 5.
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2: Hey, I finally get through.
3: Woo, you did it!
2: Yeah, I just wanted to say you guys are amazing.
4: Wow, sweet. Thank you. I'm glad you got through now.
2: I've been trying for like ever.
3: Well, this is awesome. Don't waste your chance. What do you want to do? What do you want to say?
4: Yeah, this is it.
2: Just wanted to say you guys are great. I listen to you every morning. You crack me up on mornings on my way into work. And keep up the great job. You guys are the best.
3: What kind of work do you do?
2: I drive a dump truck.
4: You drive a dump truck?
3: What?
2: Yes,
3: okay, you're
2: I
3: way.
2: Do. I drive a six-axle dump truck.
3: Okay, you're way cooler than we've ever been in our entire lives.
4: Man.
3: So it is our honor and pleasure to talk with you.
2: Yeah, right. You guys are amazing because you guys are what keeps us going out here.
3: Well,
2: knock us up, make the day, take the monotony out of the day. That's for sure.
3: Thank you, Six Axel. You're awesome.
4: Oh yeah, Six Axel.
2: You all take care. Have an amazing day. Keep up the great work.
3: Thanks. Do we call her Six Axel Rose?
4: Yes. Yes, we do. Yes, we do.
2: Now you have to keep up. Now every time I'm able to get in there, that's what you're going to have to call me.
3: Six Axel Rose, we got you.
4: Hey, give us that horn honk. Right. Give us that horn honk.
2: Okay, hang on, man. I'm going to roll the window down so you can hear it.
4: All right. We'll see you. Thank you.
2: Y'all have a great day.
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2: 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It was from a couple years ago.
3: 2022.
1: He was no one better at – you could like throw a – you go, Shenandoah, and he would go, oh, Shenandoah, blah, blah, blah, blah, blah, blah, blah, and he would just go on a tear.
3: Effortlessly.
2: So what we're going to do is we're going to go ahead and take that podcast because we just love Bill, and we want to send some love out to him and his family and his fans and all that. And what we're going to do is take that podcast, and we're going to repackage it. We're going to do a little intro and everything because, Schaefer, you and Bill worked side by side for a long time.
3: Yeah, a decade. Over 10 years total when I thought about it yesterday.
2: So we were thinking about what we'll do is we'll do a little, you know, we'll tell some Bill stories in the beginning, and then we'll go into the actual interview on the podcast.
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1: From the Way 31 Storm Tracker Weather Center, I'm meteorologist Amber Kulik. A very warm start to your Friday morning with temperatures in the lower 70s. We'll warm today to a high around 90 degrees, but those feels-like temperatures in the lower 100s throughout the afternoon. Scattered showers and thunderstorms become likely throughout the later afternoon hours. Some of those could be on the stronger side with some gusty winds and very heavy rainfall. I'm Way 31 meteorologist Amber Kulik.
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2: From Yellowhammer News, good morning. I'm Scott Chambers. If you're heading to the Alabama coast, Gulf Shores, Orange Beach, and surrounding communities are rolling out full Independence Day weekends, marking America's 250th birthday. 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Tourism leaders expect record crowds at the Yellowhammer State's beaches for the patriotic celebration. Grab a rod and a cooler. Alabama Governor Kay Ivey is inviting all residents of the Yellowhammer State to cast a line on this Saturday for Alabama's Free Fishing Day. On June 13th, there will be no fishing license required on Alabama's public freshwater or saltwater areas. A bargain hunt is just around the corner. Yellowhammer's Elizabeth Kramer reports.
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2: From the Way 31 Storm Tracker Weather Center, I'm meteorologist Amber Kulik. A very warm start to your Friday morning with temperatures in the lower 70s. We'll warm today to a high around 90 degrees, but those feels-like temperatures in the lower 100s throughout the afternoon. Scattered showers and thunderstorms become likely throughout the later afternoon hours. Some of those could be on the stronger side with some gusty winds and very heavy rainfall. I'm Way 31 meteorologist Amber Kulik.
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2: From the Way 31 Storm Tracker Weather Center, I'm meteorologist Amber Kulik. The big story this afternoon will be the heat once again. Our highs topping out around 90 degrees with feels like temperatures in the triple digits. We'll also see scattered showers and thunderstorms ahead of a cold front. Some of those could be on the stronger side with some gusty winds and very heavy rainfall. Rain will taper off by the late evening hours tonight. I'm Way 31 meteorologist Amber Kulik.
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4: From Yellowhammer News, I'm Scott Chambers. Toyota Alabama is marking a major milestone in the city of Huntsville. The engine manufacturing plant is celebrating 25 years in the Rocket City. The facility has grown into one of the automaker's largest engine plants in North America, employing thousands of Alabamians and powering Toyota and Lexus vehicles across the country. A new study shows that Alabama residents spent an estimated $30 million on the adult subscription site OnlyFans last year. Birmingham led all Alabama cities with $4.8 million, ranking 13th in the nation per capita. Birmingham's spending density was nearly double Mobile's and four times higher than Huntsville, Montgomery, and Tuscaloosa. Funding aid is coming for Alabama's airports. Yellowhammer's Elizabeth Kramer reports.
5: The Alabama Department of Transportation announces plans to invest a record amount in Alabama's airport system. The department's Aeronautics Bureau has focused on enhancing ALDOT's ability to provide matching funds for federal grants and to expand the statewide airport pavement maintenance program. The organization will assist local airports with important development and infrastructure improvements. For Yellowhammer News, I'm Elizabeth Kramer.
4: Alabama football fans, mark your calendars. The Southeastern Conference has released kickoff windows for much of the Crimson Tide's 2026 schedule. Bama opens conference play September 12th at Kentucky. Bama will host Florida State September 19th and will close the regular season play at Auburn on November 28th in a flex time slot. I'm Scott Chambers. 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
1: From the Way 31 Storm Tracker Weather Center, I'm meteorologist Amber Kulik. The big story this afternoon will be the heat once again. Our highs topping out around 90 degrees with feels like temperatures in the triple digits. We'll also see scattered showers and thunderstorms ahead of a cold front. Some of those could be on the stronger side with some gusty winds and very heavy rainfall. Rain will taper off by the late evening hours tonight. I'm Way 31 meteorologist Amber Kulik.
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2: From Yellowhammer News, good morning. I'm Scott Chambers. The polls open in just 4 days in Alabama. Secretary of State Wes Allen is reminding Alabama voters that Tuesday, June 16th, is the primary runoff election. Polls will be open from 7 a.m. until 7 p.m. Voters must bring a valid photo ID. Allen says turnout is expected to be light, so every ballot will carry weight. A big day for girls sports in Marshall County. Leaders broke ground Thursday on a multi-million-dollar women's athletic facility in Albertville. School officials say the new complex will give female athletes top-tier training space and reflects the community's commitment to growing girls' programs. Completion is targeted before the next school year. Beachgoers in Gulf Shores will soon need to pay more for parking. Yellowhammer's Elizabeth Kramer reports.
3: The city is launching a new parking fee structure at its public beaches and within the beach walking district, WALA reports, beginning July 1st. Visitors will need to plan to pay by the hour using a mobile parking app. The city will use the funds allocated from this payment structure to help maintain its beaches. For Yellowhammer News, I'm Elizabeth Kramer.
2: The National Weather Service has heat indices climbing into the triple digits across much of the state today, with actual highs in the low to mid 90s. A few afternoon showers and storms are possible across the north and the west. Overnight lows tonight will stay sticky in the low to mid 70s. A heat advisory is in effect for portions of central Alabama. Stay hydrated if going outdoors. I'm Scott Chambers. 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
1: From the Way 31 Storm Tracker Weather Center, I'm meteorologist Amber Kulik. The big story this afternoon will be the heat once again. Our highs topping out around 90 degrees with feels like temperatures in the triple digits. We'll also see scattered showers and thunderstorms ahead of a cold front. Some of those could be on the stronger side with some gusty winds and very heavy rainfall. Rain will taper off by the late evening hours tonight. I'm Way 31 meteorologist Amber Kulik.
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wasn't I the king? 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

0: WLAY, enter to win in the Music City Getaway Contest at theshoalsnow.com. You could be going to Nashville with those two tickets to the Country Music Hall of Fame on Demumbrin. And while you're there, you're going to do the honky tonks. 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Luke Bryan's got his, Eric Church, and all the country stars, Miranda, Blake. They've all got a honky-tonk, Kid Rock and John Rich. 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While you're in Nashville, too, you want to try the Pedal Tavern. My goodness. You'll see the Bachelorettes. It's lots of fun. Honky-tonks on Broadway, all the music, food. And the Grand Ole Opry, too, is something you do not want to miss. Go to Opry.com. And later on this month, Tanya Tucker is going to be playing at the Opry June 20th. And the Isaacs, Sonia Isaacs and her great family, June 23rd. So check it out at Opry.com. Hey, we got Doug Stone in here next on WLAY to fire off another 80s, 90s super classic country set on WLAY. Your fave. Thanks for making us that.
1: From the Way 31 Storm Tracker Weather Center, I'm meteorologist Amber Kulick. The big story this afternoon will be the heat once again. Our highs topping out around 90 degrees with feels like temperatures in the triple digits. We'll also see scattered showers and thunderstorms ahead of a cold front. Some of those could be on the stronger side with some gusty winds and very heavy rainfall. Rain will taper off by the late evening hours tonight. I'm Way 31 meteorologist Amber Kulick.
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Gunpowder and lead, man. Here's old Miranda Lambert. Yeah, locked and loaded and ready to go. Long set, 80s, 90s country. Set and use the long set. Here, we are your buddies, and thank you for digging on us. We dig you right back. Crank us loud. Put it up on about 11 or 12. I know it only goes to 10, but just keep cranking it. And rock us out in a good country fashion on your Friday.

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0: Yeah, yeah. Emmylou Harris, Alabama Music Hall of Fame inductee. You need to go check out the great folks over there Tuesday through Saturday, Highway 72 West in Tuscumbia, Alabama Music Hall of Fame. We love them. You're going to love them, too. You're going to love this show, Muscle Shoals Meets the 90s. Yeah, there's going to be a whole week of it, but the big concert at the Conference Center, that's going to end all that whole week of concerts, and in Florence there, of course, at the Renaissance. Anastasia here in-house, she is going to be singing at that. We are proud of you, girl, rocking it. And like I say, that's going to go on all week. You can go to theshoalsnow.com for the schedule of that. But Muscle Shoals Meets the 90s. Also, Grant Walden, my buddy's playing guitar in quite a few of those shows. But the big finale concert is August 15th. And Russell Mefford, Mitch Mann, done such a great job getting these together. They've had so many over the course of the last two or three years. And it's always to benefit and help folks, usually to build a special needs playground for a school that doesn't have one. So that is what they are doing, Muscle Shoals Meets the 90s. Go to theshoalsnow.com for all the information. And do get August 15th on your calendar. That's the big one at the Conference Center. And Anastasia here in-house is involved in that, going to be performing. Yeah, we are proud of her and Grant Walden, too. And all of y'all around the Shoals, we love you. We do. Hey, Kenny Chesney on the way. Mark Chestnut, Trisha Yearwood, and good old Dwight Yoakam. He's next to kick off the long set of 80s, 90s Super Country for you and your Friday. 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
1: From the Way 31 Storm Tracker Weather Center, I'm meteorologist Amber Kulick. The big story this afternoon will be the heat once again. Our highs topping out around 90 degrees with feels like temperatures in the triple digits. We'll also see scattered showers and thunderstorms ahead of a cold front. Some of those could be on the stronger side with some gusty winds and very heavy rainfall. Rain will taper off by the late evening hours tonight. I'm Way 31 meteorologist Amber Kulick.
2: 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No time today. Maybe tomorrow.
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WLAY, country's greatest hits. Walk Away Joe, a little help from Eagle Don Henley and Trisha Yearwood Dare. What about some R.T. Randy Travis, one of the best written country songs with that double twist on the other hand? WLAY, country's greatest hits with Mr. Mark.

quite tell you no. Just like when you were leaving Amarillo, take that new job in Tennessee.

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0: W-L-A-Y coming up June 20th. It's coming on up. Rogie's Hazard Hangout hosting a Dukes of Hazard Bama Bash. Going to have Tom Wopat, Luke Duke, Deputy Ina Strait. That'd be Sonny Schroyer. That's harder to say than Narmore. Schroyer. Going to have Huey Hogg and the stunt double for Catherine Bach, which was, of course, Daisy Duke, and so many more. Rogie's Hazard Hangout is there in Lexington. Actually, it's in the grassy area of Lexington, and you can Google them. That's going to be a good one, June 20th, all day long. They say you need to come early, and they give you an armband, and you just have a meet and greet and have a festival around there concerning the Dukes of Hazard. Man, that sounds like a lot of fun. I'm going to have to try that on for size. Joe Diffie on the way, Roger Miller, Ronnie Millsap, and our Shoals boys next. We're proud of them. Shenandoah on WLAY 100.1 FM.
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And this is first big hit ever back in the early 90s. WLAY with country's greatest hits. Thank y'all for letting us be a part of your Friday.

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Mark Normore here with you every afternoon, 3 until 7. And wow, man, we are big headliner.

0: I know you've probably heard Mark Wills. Wow, what a hit maker. He's going to be our Spirit of Freedom headliner July 4th, and right before the fireworks. And we're going to have great musical acts through the day, too. And we'll be telling y'all a lot more about those in days to come. But we're going to have cornhole game. That's always fun. You know, the little toss game, toss the little bean bags, yoga, disc golf, hot dog eating contest, of course, the fireworks, the live music. It's unbelievable. Going to be better than ever with Mark Wills as our headliner July 4th down in McFarland. We want y'all to join us. Gates open at 8 o'clock, and admission is free to get in there. Do wear you some flip-flops, some comfortable shoes, and maybe, you know, shorts, whatever, but sunscreen. I want to tell you to bring that for sure. And some sunglasses and a hat, and there'll be plenty to eat and get water you can get around there. So we hope to see y'all. It's going to be fun and all-day extravaganza and into the night, too. Wow. Spirit of Freedom, 250th birthday of the good old USA, and we'll see y'all there. Hey, we got Alabama on the way. Reba, Mark Wills, yeah, talking about he's going to be playing for July 4th, Spirit of Freedom. So I dragged and dropped him over in the next set. Got Reba and Vince next to kick it all off here on WLAY, the long set 80s, 90s, super duper country.
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WLAY, Mark's Muscle Shoals Music Spotlight, and all week long I've been telling stories that I've heard from Spooner and Jimmy Johnson and David Hood. What a great place to live. Donnie Fritz and all the other great ones, Rick Hall and Norbert Putman, man, alive, Barry Beckett. Start naming, I'm telling you what, you leave somebody out. But anyway, David always talked about when David Hood, when Paul Simon came into town and recorded, you know, Kodachrome and that great album, Here Comes Rhymin' Simon. Well, he came to Muscle Shoals Sound, 3614 Jackson Highway, and you should do the tour Tuesday through Saturday. It's a great tour and hear all about all these stories and the artists. But Paul Simon came to record one song only, Take Me to the Mardi Gras. And I guess he was thinking it's going to take two or three days to record one song. The Swampers were a precision, well-oiled team, folks. They could play with any body. If they had a band coming in or an artist, they would study them and know ahead of time, you know, what it was going to be like, and they would nail it. They would be their band. They would be Rod Stewart's band, Paul Simon's band. So they cut the song in 30 minutes or so, 40 minutes. And Jimmy Johnson, of course, being anecdotal and the talker of the group, he kind of persuaded Paul to stay in town. And, you know, they already had multiple days booked. Stay in town and do a whole record. What about that? Paul thought, well, maybe that's a good idea. He had some new songs, a notebook of songs that he had written. And so here was this idea. Paul sat cross-legged on the floor playing his guitar, songs out of that notebook, new songs. And he said, well, okay, Swampers, y'all pick the ones that you think you can play on best. You know, that makes total sense. So Paul would play one, they'd say, nah, nah, nah. And then he played Kodachrome, and everybody, David said, they all raised their hand. They knew that was a killer song, and they picked it. He had it in his notebook and played it for him, and they said, yep, we want to record Kodachrome with you. And that Kodachrome piano is still in there. Yes, it is the same piano. And Barry Beckett played that frenetic, crazy piano solo at the end of Kodachrome, where it kind of goes to double time, little honky-tonk kind of thing. So that's the same piano indeed. So really interesting story there with Paul Simon. And he recorded, some great, great songs there on that Here Comes Rhymin' Simon album. Just magical, everything the Swampers were involved in, and Spooner and Rick and everybody in Muscle Shoals is very, very magical. All right, Mark's Muscle Shoals Music Spotlight, and here's our headliner for our Spirit of Freedom 2026. Man, we're proud to have Mark Wills down there July 4th. Join us, Spirit of Freedom, July 4th, McFarland Park, Florence. Here's Mark.

0: Country boy, man, that is some hot picking, Ricky Skaggs. If you ever seen a mandolin, you know, they're small, and I've got big fingers, so I can play a few chords on there, but I'm thinking those guys, those bluegrass guys, those big old fat fingers burning up the mandolin like an Eddie Van Halen. I do not know how they do it. It's like one of those miraculous things of the universe. How do those big fat fingered guys play the mandolin and burn it, play so fast, and articulate all those notes? Well, Muscle Shoals meets the 90s. Yep. It's a Russell Mefford, Mitch Mann, and the gang of the Fiddle Worms raising money for new playgrounds around the Tennessee Valley, around the Shoals here, special needs playgrounds. And August 15th, there's going to be a week coming up to August 15th of Muscle Shoals meets shows all around the Shoals. And you can go to theshoalsnow.com for that info. But the culminating concert will be at the conference center there at the Renaissance, August 15th. You want to get that on your calendar. Muscle Shoals meets the 90s. Great local musicians going to be part of that, including our own in-house Anastasia. And we are so proud of her. She's going to be performing and singing in Muscle Shoals meets the 90s. Go to theshoalsnow.com for all the info. A Waylon's on the way. Leanne Rimes, Lynn Anderson, and good old Clint Black. We just dragged and dropped him over. Desperado next kicks off the long superset classic country here, WLAY-FM.
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set continues with brother Doug Stone. Why didn't I think of that? 100.1 FM. We got all killer and no filler. We thank you for spreading the word about us.

0: Enter to win in the Music City Getaway Contest. Man, we've had so many winners over the past 3 or 4 months. 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What about that? To Hyatt Place, Green Hills, Nashville, and 2 tickets to the Country Music Hall of Fame with that Muscle Shoals music exhibit. 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But go to opry.com also, and you're going to see folks like Tanya Tucker coming up June 20th and the Isaacs June 23rd. And I want to tell you what, Gene Watson is going to be there next week. My goodness, June the 18th. Mark Wills, our headliner for the July 4th. Spirit of Freedom is going to be at the Opry on June 19th. So go to opry.com. 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
1: 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You got to have an angel.
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0: WLAY. Hope you're having a great Friday. Got to mention all my buddies. Yeah, Fame and 3614 Jackson Highway, Cypress Moon Studios, and the Alabama Music Hall of Fame. Yeah, all of those four, you need to go see them. Yep, indeed, and do the tour. And they all have some great merch shops in-house there. Fame, 3614 Jackson Highway, Alabama Music Hall of Fame, Tuscumbia Highway 72 West, and Cypress Moon Studios down on the river with Miss Tanya Holly. And like I say, all four of those, you, they're must-dos in your musical touring. All right, man, we got some Judds on the way, Faith Hill, Alabama, and David Lee Murphy next. Party Crowd, WLAY.
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